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3: Good morning. Two people are facing charges after the body of a missing newborn was found in a wooded area near Halifax. Halifax Regional Police say they were called Friday night to the hospital where a 23-year-old woman was in life-threatening condition after giving birth. The baby was not with her. Search teams first looked in the Clayton Park area before new information led them to Goodwood. Officers found the infant's body in woods off Old Coach Road just after 3:20 p.m. yesterday, and the medical examiner is investigating the cause of death. 23-year-old Sukhpreet Singh, a relative of the mother, and his wife, 26-year-old Ramandeep Kaur, have been charged with concealing the body of a child, obstruction, and indignity to a dead body, and will appear in court today. The mother remains in critical condition from complications of childbirth. A volunteer firefighter has died while responding to a wildfire in Annapolis County. 40-year-old Alexander Ukita of the Bridgetown Volunteer Fire Department suffered a sudden medical episode during fire suppression operations Thursday night in Moshell. Fellow firefighters tried to revive him but were unsuccessful. Natural Resources Minister Kim Maslin says the loss is a tragic reminder of the courage firefighters show every day. Ukita, who joined the Volunteer Fire Department in November of 2024, leaves behind his wife and three young children. Thousands of striking long-term care workers are expected to rally outside Premier Tim Houston's State of the Province address in Halifax today. The protest comes after more than 6 weeks on the picket line with about 35 QP locals involved in the province-wide strike. Union leaders say 3,500 workers are pushing for better wages and working conditions in the long-term care sector. QP officials accuse the provincial government of ignoring workers as contract talks remain stalled. The last round of negotiations ended without a deal earlier this month. The rally is planned outside the Halifax Convention Center this afternoon. Prime Minister Mark Carney will travel to New York City this week to meet with business leaders and court more investment. He will meet with CEOs, entrepreneurs, and money managers to pitch Canada as an investment destination. Carney is also scheduled to deliver remarks to the Economic Club of New York, focusing on Canada's new economic strategy. The trip comes just weeks before the Canada-US-Mexico Free Trade Agreement enters its mandatory review period, with U.S. tariffs already triggering a trade war. In sports, the Vegas Golden Knights erased a 3-goal deficit to beat Colorado 5-3 and take a 3-0 lead over the Avalanche in the Western Conference Final. Victor Wembanyama had 33 points as San Antonio beat Oklahoma City 103-82 to tie the NBA's Western Conference Final at 2 games apiece. In the majors, Pittsburgh beat Toronto 4-1, Minnesota edged Boston 6-5, and the Yankees blanked Tampa Bay 2-0. And in F1, Kimi Antonelli won his 4th race in a row, capturing the Canadian Grand Prix. Now you're up to date. I'm James Faulkner.
4: Cat Country forecast. Rain today, 10 to 20 millimeters with fog patches developing this afternoon. Gusty winds, a high of 14. That rain ending near midnight tonight. Then we'll see a chance of showers. Another 10 to 15 millimeters expected with a low 11. More sunshine coming back tomorrow, and we'll see a high of 20. A little bit cooler along the Minas Basin at 15, and showers expected on Wednesday and 16. At 8:04, it's 8 degrees.
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0: Cat Country 99.5, Morgan Wallen and 20 Cigarettes. Hey, good morning. It's 6:10. It's Cat Country Mornings with Amanda. On our way to a high around 14, 15 degrees today with lots and lots of rain. Should be starting up, I'd say, around lunchtime, according to some radar. 20 millimeters expected, another 15 on the way for us overnight tonight, and we'll see some fog patches as well. So the commute into work and school, not too shabby this morning. And we do have some road construction that is starting to, pop up all over the place. Brunswick Street from Aberdeen to Wood. It's going to be closed today between 7 and 3. There's going to be a repair of a water valve, so there will be some detours in place. And, of course, the exit 15 westbound on the 104 still closed to traffic for road work, and it's expected to be reopened on the 29th.
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0: Cat Country 99.5. It's Zach McPhee and Smoke. It's 6:17. Cat Country Mornings with Amanda. I have to tell you. So last week I had a little bit of a sinus cold and it felt really great at the end of the week. And then the weekend hit and it came back. So I've been talking with the guys here at the office and they've been saying, you know, the same thing that they've been talking to some people and saying, you know, you feel good. And then all of a sudden it comes back with a vengeance. So if, you know, I mess up a time this morning, I blame it on the sinus cold meds. I'm on a decongestant sometimes, you know, makes you a little bit lightheaded a little bit. And mixed with the coffee and a great weekend, we'll just roll with it this morning. We do have some rain in the forecast as we navigate through the morning today. 10 to 20 millimeters expected today. And then for tonight, could see another 10 to 15. Upwards of 14 degrees with that rain and fog as we navigate through the day. And there is some road work, as I said, this morning. So, you know, do take care on those roads this morning. This morning is going to be, you know, a decent drive, but risk of hydroplaning as we navigate through to this afternoon. We have James standing by at 6:30 with an information update. If you were watching any hockey last night, you probably know that the Vegas Golden Knights erased a 3-goal deficit to beat Colorado 5-3 to take a 3-0 lead over the Avalanche in the Western Conference Finals. So more details on that and your top stories at 6:30.
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That's Kyle McKierney. It's 6:23. It's Cat Country Mornings with Amanda. Rain in the forecast for us today. Here's Eric Church.

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4: Good morning. A fire in the woods behind the Millbrook area yesterday is out. Millbrook First Nation Chief Bob Glode said on Facebook that work continues with crews monitoring and extinguishing any potential hot spots. Firefighters, as well as ground crews and air support from the Department of Natural Resources, were called to the area around 4 p.m. Chief Glode said once the area is officially cleared of any potential danger, crews will determine the cause and address the surrounding areas. Three youths have been charged with arson in connection with the fire that damaged the Pioneer Trail footbridge earlier this month. New Glasgow Police and Fire Department responded around 1:30 a.m. on May 6th to a report of a fire at the bridge. It remains closed to pedestrians due to extensive damage to the walking surface, and as damage assessments continue. The fire was determined to have been deliberately set, and three youths were arrested. They have since appeared in Youth Justice Court and released on conditions pending future court appearances. Firefighters in Halifax responded early yesterday morning to a vehicle fire at a gas station on Joseph Howe Drive. Halifax professional firefighters say the vehicle on fire was directly adjacent to the gas pumps and the fire had already extended to the gas station itself. Firefighters quickly brought the fire under control before conditions could worsen. The gas station sustained extensive damage and the vehicle was destroyed. A 29-year-old New Brunswick woman has been arrested for two shoplifting incidents in Amherst last week. Amherst police say Nellie Landry was arrested after being spotted in the industrial park Thursday night pushing a cart of stolen merchandise from a business on Robert Angus Drive. Police say she appeared in Amherst Provincial Court on Friday to face charges of theft under $5,000, possession of property obtained by crime, resisting arrest, and breach of probation. She was released from custody but was arrested again hours later after a complaint from a downtown business that clothing had been stolen. Amherst police say Landry has been charged with theft under $5,000 for the second incident and was remanded into custody until a court appearance scheduled for today. The Nova Scotia Energy Board invoked the interrupter clause on Saturday to lower gas prices. Regular self-serve gas sits at $1.86.8 in northern Nova Scotia after a drop of 7.1 cents a liter. The price of diesel was unaffected. In sports, Vegas have a 3-0 lead in the NHL's Western Conference Final after a 5-3 comeback win over Colorado. Tomas Hertl scored the go-ahead goal midway through the third period. In the NBA's Western Conference Final, San Antonio beat Oklahoma City 103-82 to tie the series at 2 games apiece. Pittsburgh salvaged the weekend series against the Blue Jays with a 4-1 win yesterday. Elsewhere in the majors, Minnesota edged Boston 6-5 and the Yankees blanked Tampa Bay 2-0. Now you're up to date. I'm James Faulkner.
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7: Cat Country forecast, rain today, 10 to 20 millimeters with fog this afternoon, high 14. Tonight, rain should wrap up near midnight, showers expected, 10 to 15 millimeters and a low 11. Mainly sunny for us tomorrow and 20 and showers expected Wednesday. At 6:34, it's 8.
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It's Dean Brody. It's Cat Country Mornings with Amanda Monday. We've got rain on the way for us this afternoon. 10 to 20 millimeters today, another 10 to 15 tonight. And with that, we've got high around 14 degrees and gusty winds with fog for this afternoon. So the drive into work, not bad. The drive home, probably a little different than it is this morning. So let's talk theaters. Let's talk what was new at the movies this weekend. Star Wars.

0: franchise just released The Mandalorian and Grogu, and it was, according to most recent reports, poised to be the biggest weekend box office to date for sales, but also on course for one of the worst opening weekends for the sci-fi franchise's history. So the film from Iron Man director Jon Favreau is estimated to take in $80 to $100 million for this opening weekend. And today is Memorial Day in the United States, so it's a holiday weekend. And it had the lowest opening of any Star Wars movie in history. Star Wars, a Star Wars Story, only grossed $103 million over the weekend. And this movie is poised to be just under $100 million. Did you go see it over the weekend? The Mandalorian and Grogu? I mean, I'm a huge Star Wars fan. Didn't get into The Mandalorian, so maybe I'll have to watch the series first and then try to catch the movie.
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Jordan Davis, it's 6:48. It's Cat Country Mornings with Amanda. We do have rain today, 10 to 20 millimeters, and a high getting up to 14. It's 8 degrees. What's trending on the way? Burgers, and a world record was just smashed. That's coming up. Here's Cody Johnson with The Fall on Cat Country Mornings.

0: Cat Country 99.5. It's Cody Johnson with the fall. 651, 8 degrees. Cat Country mornings with Amanda. Rain today. And we'll see sunshine back for us tomorrow. We definitely do need that rain. So 10 to 20 on the way for us today. Another 10 to 15 on the way for us tonight. James is standing by with an information update at 7 o'clock. Let's check in what's trending. A&W just announced that they're launching their first ever smash burgers across Canada a little bit later on this month. Maybe launching today or... You know, this is the last week of May, so they'll have single and double smash patties with cheddar cheese, pickles, onions, secret sauce on a toasted brioche bun. And there are a few famous granny records you might be thinking of, but the most notable recent entry is internet sensation Pauline Kanna, who officially set a Guinness World Record for the oldest person to crowd surf at a live concert. And Pauline is known as Gangster Granny. She set her historic crowd surfing record at the age of 99.
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1: Drivers in Colchester County near Upper Onslow are advised that Exit 15 on Highway 104 West is now closed for repaving. Exit 15 is scheduled to reopen at 7 p.m. Friday, May 29th. Drivers will need to detour to Exit 13 and use Highway 104 East to return to Exit 15. 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A message from the Government of Nova Scotia.
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4: Good morning. Two people are facing charges after the body of a missing newborn was found in a wooded area near Halifax. Halifax Regional Police say they were called Friday night to the hospital where a 23-year-old woman was in life-threatening condition after giving birth. The baby was not with her. Search teams first looked in the Clayton Park area before new information led them to Goodwood. Officers found the infant's body in woods off Old Coach Road just after 3:20 p.m. yesterday, and the medical examiner is investigating the cause of death. 23-year-old Sukhpreet Singh, a relative of the mother, and his wife, 26-year-old Ramandeep Kaur, have been charged with concealing the body of a child, obstruction, and indignity to a dead body, and will appear in court today. The mother remains in critical condition from complications of childbirth. A volunteer firefighter has died while responding to a wildfire in Annapolis County. 40-year-old Alexander Ukita of the Bridgetown Volunteer Fire Department suffered a sudden medical episode during fire suppression operations Thursday night in Moshell. Fellow firefighters tried to revive him but were unsuccessful. Natural Resources Minister Kim Maslin says the loss is a tragic reminder of the courage firefighters show every day. Ukita, who joined the volunteer fire department in November of 2024, leaves behind his wife and three young children. Thousands of striking long-term care workers are expected to rally outside Premier Tim Houston's State of the Province address in Halifax today. The protest comes after more than 6 weeks on the picket line with about 35 QP locals involved in the province-wide strike. Union leaders say 3,500 workers are pushing for better wages and working conditions in the long-term care sector. QP officials accuse the provincial government of ignoring workers as contract talks remain stalled. The last round of negotiations ended without a deal earlier this month. The rally is planned outside the Halifax Convention Center this afternoon. Prime Minister Mark Carney will travel to New York City this week to meet with business leaders and court more investment. He will meet with CEOs, entrepreneurs, and money managers to pitch Canada as an investment destination. Carney is also scheduled to deliver remarks to the Economic Club of New York, focusing on Canada's new economic strategy. The trip comes just weeks before the Canada-US-Mexico Free Trade Agreement enters its mandatory review period, with U.S. tariffs already triggering a trade war. In sports, the Vegas Golden Knights erased a 3-goal deficit to beat Colorado 5-3 and take a 3-0 lead over the Avalanche in the Western Conference Final. Victor Wembanyama had 33 points as San Antonio beat Oklahoma City 103-82 to tie the NBA's Western Conference Final at 2 games apiece. In the majors, Pittsburgh beat Toronto 4-1, Minnesota edged Boston 6-5, and the Yankees blanked Tampa Bay 2-0. And in F1, Kimi Antonelli won his 4th race in a row, capturing the Canadian Grand Prix. Now you're up to date. I'm James Faulkner.
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7: Cat Country forecast, rain today, 20 millimeters and fog patches by this afternoon. Gusty winds and a high of 14. Rain should wrap up near midnight and we'll see a chance of showers afterwards. 10 to 20 millimeters expected and a low down to 11. Mix of sun and cloud on Tuesday with a high of 20 and showers on Wednesday. It's 8 degrees at 7:05.
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0: Cat Country 99.5 is James Barker Band and somebody I know. It's 7-Eleven. It's Cat Country Mornings with Amanda. Good morning. It's Monday. We do have rain today. A little bit later on this morning, we'll see 10 to 20 millimeters before it's all said and done. Another 10 to 15 tonight. Should wrap up around midnight, so a good, healthy dosing of some rain, which is much needed across much of our province. A high around 14 degrees. Let's do a little weekend recap. Cat Country 995 on socials. What did you do this weekend? Love to see you share your pictures or maybe just share a story of one thing that you were up to. I did my annual girls trip to Chipman Brook. That is where I'm from, which is just outside of the Annapolis Valley on the Bay of Fundy Shore. Myself and two of my girlfriends from college, we've known each other since 1998. We've been doing this 4 years now that we're all back in the same province together. So we head out, we spend the entire weekend, we grab some lobsters, and you know what, we just really catch up, chase some sunsets, and there were some beautiful sunsets over the weekend. So I've got a few pictures posted up through our socials this morning, and I'd love to see what you were up to. Cat Country 995 on Facebook.
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0: Cat Country 99.5 and Tucker Wetmore and Brunette. It's 7:18. It's Cat Country Mornings with Amanda and James. Good morning.
1: Good morning.
0: Waking up this morning to the forecast saying we're going to see some rain.
1: Good.
0: Definitely need it.
1: Man, there's been so many wildfires that have been popping up here, there, and everywhere. I talked a little bit at the bottom of the hour here about the one in Millbrook yesterday that had a big response. But yeah, it just seems like, you know, the scanners are going crazy with the amount of fires that have been popping up. And it was a very dry week last week, so hopefully the rain today will help out in a lot of areas.
0: Yeah, 10 to 20 today, another 10 to 15 overnight tonight. What did you get up to this weekend?
1: So many things outside.
0: Yeah?
1: A lot of mowing, honestly. Knowing that the rain was coming today, I wanted to get a lot of mowing done. Wanted to do some whippersnipping, but by the time I got around to that, the wind had kind of died down, so the black flies came out, and
0: of course.
1: I just decided that, no, I wasn't going to be doing any more outside. But, no, a lot of stuff outside, and just sports, just hockey, baseball, anything that, you know, I kind of do in my downtime.
0: But a lot cheaper to fill up the gas tank, too, in the mowers.
1: Yeah, 7.1 cents down on Saturday, and usually when you hear the interrupter clause, you're like, okay, what are we in for?
0: Mm-hmm.
1: But a drop of 7.1 cents, which was nice, down to about $1.68, I think.
0: And of course, I filled up before I went to the Valley on Friday. So when I saw that come out, I was like, oh, darn. Oh,
1: yeah, well. But people like you and me, we travel enough anyway.
0: I know.
1: We have no choice.
0: We have no choice.
1: No.
0: So you shared something really cool with me this morning.
1: Yes.
0: Granny, Gangsta Granny. I had spoke about her on What's Trending earlier. 99 years old and
1: crowd
0: doing
1: surfing.
0: Crowd surf. So funny.
1: So they strapped her to a board.
0: Yeah.
1: And 20,000 people kind of, you know, milled her around. I don't know what I like better, the fact that she was just laying there grinning with her arm up in the air, or the fact that whatever drink she had was like glued to her side the entire time.
0: It's a feel-good story,
1: yeah.
0: Especially with everything that's going on in the news.
1: Yes.
0: So we've got an update coming up at 7:30 this morning.
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0: In Country Confidential, looks like Bailey Zimmerman is doing a rendition of Miley Cyrus's The Climb. And it's pretty.
6: Okay.
0: Kind of puts his own little spin on it. Apparently he's been playing this live for a long time, and he finally recorded it for his latest song. So he wanted to thank Miley Cyrus for giving us this absolute banger, is what he said on socials. So
1: yeah, I don't think that qualifies as a banger.
0: I wouldn't say so either.
1: What a world where people are covering Miley Cyrus.
0: I know. And Reba is actually dropping a new EP. It's called Hurt Like That, and she dropped that on Friday as part of her ongoing monthly digital music capsule. So this is a series through MCA. So the project blends new songs with some of her most emotional recordings from her legendary career.
1: Okay.
0: All right. So the EP contains
1: few songs to pick from.
0: Yeah, I know. A lot of them. So it has the title track, plus Somebody Should Leave, For My Broken Heart, What Am I Gonna Do About You, and The Clown as well. And that's Country Confidential.
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3: Good morning. A fire in the woods behind the Millbrook area yesterday is out. Millbrook First Nation Chief Bob Glode said on Facebook that work continues with crews monitoring and extinguishing any potential hot spots. Firefighters, as well as ground crews and air support from the Department of Natural Resources, were called to the area around 4 p.m. Chief Glode said once the area is officially cleared of any potential danger, crews will determine the cause and address the surrounding areas. Three youths have been charged with arson in connection with the fire that damaged the Pioneer Trail footbridge earlier this month. The Glasgow Police and Fire Department responded around 1:30 a.m. on May 6th to a report of a fire at the bridge. It remains closed to pedestrians due to extensive damage to the walking surface, and as damage assessments continue. The fire was determined to have been deliberately set, and three youths were arrested. They have since appeared in Youth Justice Court and released on conditions pending future court appearances. Firefighters in Halifax responded early yesterday morning to a vehicle fire at a gas station on Joseph Howe Drive. Halifax professional firefighters say the vehicle on fire was directly adjacent to the gas pumps and the fire had already extended to the gas station itself. Firefighters quickly brought the fire under control before conditions could worsen. The gas station sustained extensive damage and the vehicle was destroyed. A 29-year-old New Brunswick woman has been arrested for two shoplifting incidents in Amherst last week. Amherst police say Nellie Landry was arrested after being spotted in the industrial park Thursday night pushing a cart of stolen merchandise from a business on Robert Angus Drive. Police say she appeared in Amherst Provincial Court on Friday to face charges of theft under $5,000, possession of property obtained by crime, resisting arrest, and breach of probation. She was released from custody but was arrested again hours later after a complaint from a downtown business that clothing had been stolen. Amherst police say Landry has been charged with theft under $5,000 for the second incident and was remanded into custody until a court appearance scheduled for today. The Nova Scotia Energy Board invoked the interrupter clause on Saturday to lower gas prices. Regular self-serve gas sits at $1.86.8 in northern Nova Scotia after a drop of 7.1 cents a liter. The price of diesel was unaffected. In sports, Vegas have a 3-0 lead in the NHL's Western Conference Final after a 5-3 comeback win over Colorado. Tomas Hertl scored the go-ahead goal midway through the third period. In the NBA's Western Conference Final, San Antonio beat Oklahoma City 103-82 to tie the series at 2 games apiece. Pittsburgh salvaged the weekend series against the Blue Jays with a 4-1 win yesterday. Elsewhere in the majors, Minnesota edged Boston 6-5 and the Yankees blanked Tampa Bay 2-0. Now you're up to date. I'm James Faulkner.
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5: Cat Country for Cast rain today up to 20 millimeters with fog patches. We'll see a high of 14. Rain should wrap up near midnight with a chance of showers. 10 to 15 millimeters on the way for us overnight tonight. Northwest winds gusting to 40 and a low of 11. More sunshine tomorrow. We'll see a high of 20 and showers expected Wednesday and 16. 7:34 and it's 9.
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0: Country 99.5, the Reclaws and Honky Tonkin' About. It's 7:39. It's Cat Country Mornings with Amanda. We do have lots of rain in the forecast for us today, up to 20 today, another 15 on the way for us tonight until midnight before it wraps up. We'll see sunshine back tomorrow. A high around 14 degrees for us today. So maybe you checked your bank account and maybe you have an extra little bit of cash in there. Your slice of bread price fixing settlement is on its way, or maybe you've already received it. The payout process for Canadians who submitted a claim in that class action settlement related to years of bread price fixing schemes began last week. I actually received mine on Friday. The amount depends on whether you previously received a $25 card from the Loblaw card program, but those who didn't get that gift card will be paid $49.11, while those who did will get $24.11. You'll get an email and they'll e-transfer you that money. CatCountry995.com for the Vogue Optical web poll over the weekend. Does your work productivity slow down a few days before taking vacation? 53% of you said no, and around 47% of you said yes. Today's web poll up through CatCountry995.com for Vogue Optical. What is your level of concern with the upcoming hurricane season? And the 2026 Atlantic hurricane season will officially begin a week from today, June the 1st, and will wrap up on November the 30th of this year. CatCountry995.com to weigh in.
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0: Cat Country 99.5, Ella Langley and Susan Texas. It's Cat Country Mornings with Amanda. It's 7:50, 14 degrees the high today. We're already at 9 degrees. We've got rain in the forecast starting a little bit later on this morning into this afternoon. 10 to 20 millimeters, another 10 to 15 tonight, and then we'll be back into sunshine for us tomorrow. The 10th annual Colchester Book Fair is kicking off on Thursday. 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It goes 4 till 9 on Thursday, 4 till 9 on Friday, Saturday from 9 till 11. There is a toonie admission, and you can browse thousands of great finds and support a fantastic local cause. And if you'd like more details, you can email bookfair@biblehillkinsmen.ca, and you can also check out Bible Hill Kinsmen on Facebook for more details.
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0: It's 7:52. Happy birthday to Lucas Steves today, turning 8. Best love, Mom and Dad, Sadie, Talon, Autumn, and Caden. If you're celebrating today, we're wishing you all the best, and you are celebrating with Sir Ian McKellen. If you don't know who Sir Ian is, turning 87 today, he was in the Hobbit films, Lord of the Rings trilogy, the X-Men series, and coming up, he's going to be in Avengers Doomsday. Also, we're celebrating with Mike Myers today, turning 63, star of the Austin Powers movies, Wayne's World, proud Canadian. He was on Saturday Night Live between 1989 and 95. He was inducted into the Canadian Walk of Fame back in 2003. And if you didn't know, coming up in 2027, Shrek 5 is coming, and we're saying a happy birthday to Mike Myers today. If you're celebrating a birthday or anniversary, all the best, and to get your celebrations to us, catcountry995.com. We'll read them 7:50 tomorrow.
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4: Good morning. Two people are facing charges after the body of a missing newborn was found in a wooded area near Halifax. Halifax Regional Police say they were called Friday night to the hospital where a 23-year-old woman was in life-threatening condition after giving birth. The baby was not with her. Search teams first looked in the Clayton Park area before new information led them to Goodwood. Officers found the infant's body in woods off Old Coach Road just after 3:20 p.m. yesterday, and the medical examiner is investigating the cause of death. 23-year-old Sukhpreet Singh, a relative of the mother, and his wife, 26-year-old Ramandeep Kaur, have been charged with concealing the body of a child, obstruction, and indignity to a dead body, and will appear in court today. The mother remains in critical condition from complications of childbirth. A volunteer firefighter has died while responding to a wildfire in Annapolis County. 40-year-old Alexander Ukita of the Bridgetown Volunteer Fire Department suffered a sudden medical episode during fire suppression operations Thursday night in Moshell. Fellow firefighters tried to revive him but were unsuccessful. Natural Resources Minister Kim Maslin says the loss is a tragic reminder of the courage firefighters show every day. Ukita, who joined the volunteer fire department in November of 2024, leaves behind his wife and three young children. Thousands of striking long-term care workers are expected to rally outside Premier Tim Houston's State of the Province address in Halifax today. The protest comes after more than 6 weeks on the picket line with about 35 QP locals involved in the province-wide strike. Union leaders say 3,500 workers are pushing for better wages and working conditions in the long-term care sector. QP officials accuse the provincial government of ignoring workers as contract talks remain stalled. The last round of negotiations ended without a deal earlier this month. The rally is planned outside the Halifax Convention Center this afternoon. Prime Minister Mark Carney will travel to New York City this week to meet with business leaders and court more investment. He will meet with CEOs, entrepreneurs, and money managers to pitch Canada as an investment destination. Carney is also scheduled to deliver remarks to the Economic Club of New York, focusing on Canada's new economic strategy. The trip comes just weeks before the Canada-U.S.-Mexico Free Trade Agreement enters its mandatory review period, with U.S. tariffs already triggering a trade war. In sports, the Vegas Golden Knights erased a 3-goal deficit to beat Colorado 5-3 and take a 3-0 lead over the Avalanche in the Western Conference Final. Victor Wembanyama had 33 points as San Antonio beat Oklahoma City 103-82 to tie the NBA's Western Conference Final at 2 games apiece. In the majors, Pittsburgh beat Toronto 4-1, Minnesota edged Boston 6-5, and the Yankees blanked Tampa Bay 2-0. And in F1, Kimi Antonelli won his 4th race in a row, capturing the Canadian Grand Prix. Now you're up to date. I'm James Faulkner.
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6: Cat Country forecast. We've got rain today, 10 to 20 millimeters with fog patches. We'll see a high around 14. Rain should wrap up near midnight tonight, up to 15 millimeters and a low 11. Sunshine for us tomorrow and 20. Showers expected Wednesday and 16. It's 9 degrees at 8:04.
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Jack Country Mornings with Amanda.

0: Cat Country 99.5, Josh Ross, and Scared of Getting Sober. It's 8:11. It's Cat Country Mornings with Amanda. We do have rain in the forecast, just overcast outside of our studios in Truro right now. We've got a high of 14 sitting at 11 right now. Life by the numbers. Let's do it. Statistical look at the people that we are, the things that we do. Children learn an average of 10 new words a day between the ages of 2 and 5. Gloves have been used for around 2,500 years. Mittens, about 1,000. And it takes 8 minutes for sunlight to reach Earth and more than 5 hours for it to reach Pluto.
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0: Cat Country 99.5, Dustin Lynch and Jelly Roll Chevrolet. It's 8:17. It's Cat Country Mornings with Amanda. Rain coming a little bit later on today. We'll see up to 20 millimeters of rain and 10 to 15 for us tonight, a high around 14 degrees. The Alzheimer's Society of Nova Scotia's Walk for Alzheimer campaign is on, and it's time for the annual IG Wealth Management Walk for Alzheimer's in Truro. So they're going to be at Civic Square on Saturday, and this walk is in support of people affected by dementia. 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
3: Good morning. A fire in the woods behind the Millbrook area yesterday is out. Millbrook First Nation Chief Bob Glode said on Facebook that work continues with crews monitoring and extinguishing any potential hot spots. Firefighters, as well as ground crews and air support from the Department of Natural Resources, were called to the area around 4 p.m. Chief Glode said once the area is officially cleared of any potential danger, crews will determine the cause and address the surrounding areas. Three youths have been charged with arson in connection with the fire that damaged the Pioneer Trail footbridge earlier this month. The Glasgow Police and Fire Department responded around 1:30 a.m. on May 6 to a report of a fire at the bridge. It remains closed to pedestrians due to extensive damage to the walking surface, and as damage assessments continue. The fire was determined to have been deliberately set, and three youths were arrested. They have since appeared in youth justice court and released on conditions pending future court appearances. Firefighters in Halifax responded early yesterday morning to a vehicle fire at a gas station on Joseph Howe Drive. Halifax professional firefighters say the vehicle on fire was directly adjacent to the gas pumps and the fire had already extended to the gas station itself. Firefighters quickly brought the fire under control before conditions could worsen. The gas station sustained extensive damage and the vehicle was destroyed. A 29-year-old New Brunswick woman has been arrested for two shoplifting incidents in Amherst last week. Amherst police say Nellie Landry was arrested after being spotted in the industrial park Thursday night pushing a cart of stolen merchandise from a business on Robert Angus Drive. Police say she appeared in Amherst Provincial Court on Friday to face charges of theft under $5,000, possession of property obtained by crime, resisting arrest, and breach of probation. She was released from custody but was arrested again hours later after a complaint from a downtown business that clothing had been stolen. Amherst police say Landry has been charged with theft under $5,000 for the second incident and was remanded into custody until a court appearance scheduled for today. The Nova Scotia Energy Board invoked the interrupter clause on Saturday to lower gas prices. Regular self-serve gas sits at $1.86.8 in northern Nova Scotia after a drop of 7.1 cents a liter. The price of diesel was unaffected. In sports, Vegas have a 3-0 lead in the NHL's Western Conference Final after a 5-3 comeback win over Colorado. Tomas Hertl scored the go-ahead goal midway through the third period. In the NBA's Western Conference Final, San Antonio beat Oklahoma City 103-82 to tie the series at 2 games apiece. Pittsburgh salvaged the weekend series against the Blue Jays with a 4-1 win yesterday. Elsewhere in the majors, Minnesota edged Boston 6-5 and the Yankees blanked Tampa Bay 2-0. Now you're up to date. I'm James Faulkner.
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6: Cat Country forecast. Rain today up to 20 millimeters with fog patches. We'll see a high of 14. Rain should wrap near midnight tonight. Another 15 millimeters expected. A low 11. We've got a mix of sun and cloud for us tomorrow. That's good news. We've got a high of 20 and showers for tomorrow, or Wednesday again, and a high around 16. It's 8:33 and 11.
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0: Cat Country 99.5, Days Like These. It's Luke Combs. It's 8:39. It's Cat Country Mornings with Amanda. We've got rain in the forecast for us today, upwards of 20 millimeters and a high around 14. We're sitting at 11 right now. And today is wine day, of course, in moderation. And wine is said not only to fight heart disease, it can also help with high cholesterol, type 2 diabetes, stroke, reduce risk of some cancers, and even fight depression. Now, studies need to be, you know, done and all of these. And they're always coming up with new ways to study the effects of wine. In general, red wines are healthier than white wines. And by the way, a study once showed that most people can't distinguish expensive wines from inexpensive ones. So gift wisely. But what's your favorite? You can go to Cat Country 995 on Facebook. Do you like a red wine or a white wine? We'd love to hear from you this morning.
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0: 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And today we're asking, what is your level of concern with the upcoming Atlantic hurricane season? CatCountry995 to weigh in. We'll have the results coming up.

0: Cat Country 99.5. It's Cameron Whitcomb. That one's called Quitter. Heading into 9 o'clock, your 90s at 9 coming up. Joe Diffie, Terry Clark, and Marty Stewart. A great way to kick off your workday with us. And, well, tonight going to be a big game in Montreal, and it's going to be the Habs against, well, Carolina, game 3 of the Eastern Conference Finals. And the game is tied, or the series is tied at one game apiece, and the Canadian Forces Snowbirds actually made an announcement yesterday that they're going to be doing a flyover of the Bell Center tonight, and it's not going to be at game time, just a little bit ahead, so around 6:15. Tonight, Montreal time, ahead of game 3, and they stated two legendary teams in red, white, and blue, one in the skies and one on the ice. And maybe you've got friends and family in Montreal tonight going to game 3. Just get them to look up in the sky, 6:15 local time in Montreal, to see the Snowbirds. And they wish the Montreal Canadiens the best of luck. Go Habs go, and look up and enjoy the show tonight.
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3: Drivers in Colchester County near Upper Onslow are advised that exit 15 on Highway 104 West is now closed for repaving. Exit 15 is scheduled to reopen at 7 p.m. Friday, May 29th. Drivers will need to detour to exit 13 and use Highway 104 East to return to exit 15. Please be extra careful when traveling through a construction zone. A message from the Government of Nova Scotia.
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0: Cat Country 99.5, the 90s at 9, wrapping it up this morning with a Joe Diffie, that honky tonk attitude. Rain in the forecast for us today. Not a bad start to the day, but definitely going to be some water pooling on the drive home. So do take care as you navigate through the streets this afternoon. Let's have a look at entertainment history. 49 years ago today, Star Wars, later retitled Star Wars, A New Hope, directed by George Lucas and starring Mark Hamill, Carrie Fisher, and Harrison Ford, is released, laying the groundwork for one of the most celebrated film franchises of all time. And on this date, 1983, Return of the Jedi was released as well. 15 years ago, the Oprah Winfrey Show airs for the final time, ending a 25-year TV run. 41 years ago, Wham's Everything She Wants hits number one, making them the first group since the Bee Gees to have three number one hits for the same album. 21 years ago, Carrie Underwood wins season 4 of American Idol, later becoming the show's most successful alum. Her debut album goes on to sell over 9 million copies. 32-year-old Eric Weinmayer of Boulder, Colorado, becomes the first blind person to reach the summit of Mount Everest. And 14 years ago, the SpaceX Dragon becomes the first commercial spacecraft to successfully dock at the International Space Station. And that's entertainment history.
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Here's Ella Langley and Morgan Wallen.

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0: Country 99.5, Jay Beagleson, and Do It Anyways. It's Amanda. It's great to have you here, and we want to know what you were up to this weekend. It was a gorgeous weekend. Maybe you were just out doing some yard work, or you did some fun stuff. Weekend recap up through our socials. I did a girls trip to where I grew up in Shipman Brook, and we had a great weekend by the Bay of Fundy, enjoyed some delicious lobsters, and, you know, just had a great relaxing weekend. And you know what? Rachel went to Dollar Lake for the first time, which was awesome. Juanita went kayaking at Shuby Park. David Frank said his sister was styling in the rain at the Ottawa Marathon wearing a Cat Country 995 poncho, which is really cool. Kirk was out on the boat with his dog and partner. There was a tulip festival going on in Truro. That's where you could find Kim. Savannah went to Digby, a great little road trip and a delicious Sunday. Gardening was done by Sheila. Tanya went to a wedding. Edna did some painting. And Colleen went to Five Islands for some delicious seafood. So lots going on. We'd love to hear from you at Cat Country 995 on Facebook.
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5: Here's your latest Environment Canada weather forecast. 10 to 20 millimeters of rain today with fog patches this afternoon. Wind from the south.

0: gusting to 40 and a high of 14. Another 10 to 15 millimeters of rain tonight, ending near midnight, then cloudy with a chance of showers. Wind from the northwest, gusting to 40 and a low of 11. And a mix of sun and cloud tomorrow with a high of 20, except 15 near the Minas Basin and a high UV index.
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0: Cat Country 99.5. It's Tim Hicks and Going Somewhere. And that wraps it up for me. Thank you so much for hanging out this morning. I'll be back in tomorrow. Do take care on the roads this afternoon on the drive home. Definitely going to be a lot different than it is right now with a lot of rain on the way for us today. And you know what? Some gusty winds out of the south too, around 40 kilometers an hour, high around 14 degrees today. Enjoy your day and we'll chat tomorrow right here on Cat Country.
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8: 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Exit 15 is scheduled to reopen at 7 p.m. Friday, May 29th. Drivers will need to detour to Exit 13 and use Highway 104 East to return to Exit 15. Please be extra careful when traveling through a construction zone. A message from the Government of Nova Scotia.
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9: Here's your latest Environment Canada weather forecast. 10 to 20 millimeters of rain today with fog patches this afternoon. Wind from the south gusting to 40 and a high of 14. Another 10 to 15 millimeters of rain tonight ending near midnight, then cloudy with a chance of showers. Wind from the northwest gusting to 40 and a low of 11. And a mix of sun and cloud tomorrow with a high of 20, except 15 near the Minas Basin and a high UV index.
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10: Here's your latest Environment Canada weather forecast. Rain giving 10 to 15 millimeters, ending around midnight, then cloudy with a chance of showers overnight, low of 11. Tuesday, cloudy with a chance of showers early in the morning, then becoming a mix of sun and cloud after that, high tomorrow of 20. And for Wednesday, more showers and a high of 16.
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5: Here's your latest Environment Canada weather forecast. Rain giving 10 to 15 millimeters ending around midnight, then cloudy with a chance of showers overnight, low of 11. Tuesday, cloudy with a chance of showers early in the morning, then becoming a mix of sun and cloud after that, high tomorrow of 20. And for Wednesday, more showers and a high of 16.
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4: Here's your latest Environment Canada weather forecast. Rain giving 10 to 15 millimeters ending around midnight, then cloudy with a chance of showers overnight, low of 11. Tuesday, cloudy with a chance of showers early in the morning, then becoming a mix of sun and cloud after that, high tomorrow of 20. And for Wednesday, more showers and a high of 16.
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Cat Country 99.5 with Lainey Wilson. And hang tight, honey. It's Greg in this afternoon. Hang in there. I know the full work week lays ahead for us this week, but there's showers in the forecast pretty much every day. So let's just reminisce. Remember the nice weekend we just had.

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If you want a great night out, we can help you accomplish that with our friends at Coldstream, the loft upstairs, the building on Roby Street. 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We'll give that away on Friday morning on the Cat Country Morning Show with Amanda. 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

0: I'll make you mine.
1: Cat Country, 99.5. You knew it was only going to be a matter of time before somebody found a loophole to make the detour a little bit more manageable from the 104 to the 102. Obviously, that turnoff lane, if you're coming, what do they call it, southbound, I guess, maybe westbound, for the 104 to the 102 is closed. They're doing paving work on that again till Friday of this week. So the detour is you either have to come in through Valley and Bible Hill and work your way through town, or go to DeBert on the highway and then come back. Well, I've seen the people this weekend aplenty taking the emergency turnaround lanes on the highway just past the exit so they don't have to go all the way to DeBert. Don't do that. That is not a good plan. That is illegal. They might as well just park an RCMP car there. And just, it causes so many more problems because people are trying to get in on the passing lane. It's just a mess. So don't do that. It's not a good thing. Go the extra couple of minutes. It won't hurt you.
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Cat Country 99.5 with the latest from Luke Bryan, Country and She Knows It. That'll be on his new album, Signs, coming out in September. Bit of a wait there. Morgan Wallen and Ernest now. Cowgirls.

0: Cat Country 99.5 with Luke Combs, and it rains, it pours. Rain continuing this afternoon into this evening. We're going to get the most of it. Some showers tonight and into tomorrow, too, and actually most of the week.
1: Yeah.

0: Cat Country 99.5. Have you reached a point in your life yet where you haven't really given a second thought to how people think about you? You just don't care anymore. If you haven't, don't worry. Turns out it does come. And there is an actual age range where it happens. They say mid-40s, when people really stop caring about what other people think about them. And I guess that makes sense. Around 45, 46, 47, somewhere in there. You've been around for quite a while. You've probably settled into adulthood for a good 20 years or so. If they don't like you now, who cares? This is who you are. I think it's hard to change who you are once you're past the age of 40. So if you're concerned about fitting in, don't worry. At some point, you won't care about fitting in, not fitting in. Although maybe you don't fit in either. I mean, I'm definitely in that boat. So either way.
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2: Here's your latest Environment Canada weather forecast. Rain giving 10 to 15 millimeters ending around midnight, then cloudy with a chance of showers overnight, low of 11. Tuesday, cloudy with a chance of showers early in the morning, then becoming a mix of sun and cloud after that, high tomorrow of 20. And for Wednesday, more showers and a high of 16.
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Cat Country 99.5 with Brett Kissel and Let Your Horses Run. Good afternoon. It's Greg in part of your Monday with Jason Aldean and Carrie Underwood. If I Didn't Love You.

Cat Country 99.5. She's with me from High Valleys. We're with you anytime, anywhere you go. 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And you can have us on there, Bluetooth it to your speaker in the backyard. We're out doing some gardening. 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Or at home, ask for Cat Country 99.5 inside. If you have a Google Smart Speaker or Amazon Alexa, we're on there for you as well. Pretty simple to find us. Thanks for hanging out with us. We appreciate you finding us here and spending part of your Monday with Cat Country with Riley Green now. And there was this girl.

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Cat Country 99.5 with Darius Rucker and All Right. Good afternoon, it's Greg. Hope you're doing all right this afternoon. Heads up, we're heading through the part of town around Commercial Street, Court Street. Apparently there's been a vehicle accident along that section of Commercial Street between Prince and Queen. So just a heads up, if that is a typical way you travel, to get a little shortcut in at this point this afternoon. Morgan Griffiths now, just being me on Cat Country.

One of the headliners at the Cavendish Beach Music Festival coming up in July, that is Tucker Wedmore and Brunette. And the wristbands going in the mail soon. I think they go out like next week, week after, for those that already purchased them for Cavendish. It is getting close, that is for sure. It is the final week of May after all. Aaron Pichette now, Dirt Road Anthem on Cat Country.

0: Cat Country 99.5 dry spell. Not this week. No, there's some sort of precipitation in the forecast every day. Till the end of Friday. Showers, rain, kind of off and on all week long here in Colchester. That's okay. We need a little bit of rain. So hopefully get all the grass mowed on the weekend. You won't be able to do it this week. Although this may come in handy through the course of the week. I saw this and I'm like, I could probably use one of these. Somebody has created a drone umbrella that tracks you and hovers above your head and will follow you around so you don't get wet in the rainy days. See, this is what we need technology for. As long as it's not too windy and turns itself inside out like a regular umbrella, I think we might be okay with this one.
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0: Cat Country 99.5 with Owen Wrigling and Tail Lights This Town. As you can always tell when somebody's visiting or somebody is new to town, especially this time of year, depending on their reaction to how the town smells in May. So many comments from people when I was out around. Why is the town? Yeah, we just know they're doing the fields just outside of town. The wind blows it all up the bay. It all comes down into Truro. Happens every year. It's no surprise. We can pick out the visitors. Welcome!
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1: Now, Cat Country weather.
0: Rain continues this afternoon and into this evening. Could see 20 millimeters before it is all said and done. We'll see maybe some showers through the overnight as well tonight, dropping down to 11 degrees overnight. A little bit of wind to go with it, too. Tomorrow, cloud, chance of showers in the morning, then sun and cloud by the afternoon. We'll see a high of 20 tomorrow, a little cooler along the coastal areas. Some showers maybe tomorrow night, and they continue into Wednesday with a high of 16. It's 13 right now in Truro.
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0: 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New question for you every day. How you feeling about the hurricane season? What we're wondering this afternoon.
1: I'm a redneck, 'cause I drink beer and I dip skull. 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

0: Cat Country 99.5 with Dallas Smith and Nothing But Summer as the countdown to summer is on for the kids and the teachers at school. Did your school start doing countdowns already? Seems really early. I mean, I understand doing it like the last month, last couple of weeks. But I do find it odd that they start doing it in May. It is still May, right? Yeah, okay. It's not June till next week. But yeah, the kids very excited. The end of year school countdowns. Already in full swing.
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Don't use the emergency turnaround lanes on the 104 so you don't have to do the detour all the way. That is not what they're for. That is not the spot to turn this truck around. Not a good plan.

0: Cat Country 99.5. Got to put on that coat you brought with you this morning to stay dry. Didn't need it this morning, needed this afternoon. Rain back. Be kind of off and on before it all wraps up overnight. Still maybe some showers off and on the next couple of days.
1: Love.

0: Cat Country 99.5 to Neil Towns and White Horse. It's Greg in anything White Horse's shoes, pants. Probably not a great choice this week. It'd be more kind of muddy brown by the end of it. Lots of rain and showers off and on through the entire week. So just a heads up on that one.
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8: Drivers in Colchester County near Upper Onslow are advised that exit 15 on Highway 104 West is now closed for repaving. Exit 15 is scheduled to reopen at 7 p.m. Friday, May 29th. Drivers will need to detour to exit 13 and use Highway 104 East to return to exit 15. Please be extra careful when traveling through a construction zone. A message from the Government of Nova Scotia.
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1: 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It's Greg. Thanks for hanging with us here on Cat Country. 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
1: Now, Cat Country weather.
2: Rain continues into this evening. Could see about 10 millimeters before all is said and done. Lows of 11 for tonight. Some showers overnight into tomorrow as well, but mostly cloud in the forecast for the day on Tuesday. We'll get up to about 20 tomorrow, a little cooler along the coast. A few showers maybe tomorrow night as well. Showers continue into Wednesday with a high of 12. It's 13 in Truro this afternoon.
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0: Backcountry 99.5 with Morgan Griffiths and Bourbon Shaboozy in there too. A little good news. 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

0: Cat Country 99.5, Thomas Rhett and Jordan Davis in Ain't a Bad Life. It's Greg in on the Cat Country Drive at 5 with Owen Rigling's new one. Pretty rough relationship circle here. Love, hate, love on Cat Country.
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0: Cat Country 99.5 music from Dustin Lynch and a small town boy. It's Greg. Hi, thanks for hanging with us here on Cat Country. Glad to have you along part of your Monday afternoon. Full week this week. I know we had a little brief week last week with the holiday Monday. Now we got a full week ahead of us. But the good news is it's the last full week of May. June begins a week from today. And if we're lucky, we may still have a week to convince our bosses to do early knockoff Fridays for summer months, June through August, maybe September. So you get about a week to get the boss on board to get everybody the afternoon off on Friday, if you can swing it. Think we can? Think it's worth a shot?
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0: Back Country 99.5 with Tyler Joe Miller, and I would be over me too. It's Greg in on the drive home. A little bit of rain in the forecast off and on all this week. It's okay. We need some rain off and on. Got to keep the well filled up. Got to keep the water bill down for watering the garden. As you got that, maybe finish this weekend with those nice days we had yesterday, especially. A lot better than I thought it was going to be. Might get some nice weather back before the weekend, though, if the forecast holds the way it is.
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9: Here's your latest Environment Canada weather forecast. Rain giving 10 to 15 millimeters, ending around midnight, then cloudy with a chance of showers overnight, low of 11. Tuesday, cloudy with a chance of showers early in the morning, then becoming a mix of sun and cloud after that, high tomorrow of 20. And for Wednesday, more showers and a high of 16.
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Cat Country 99.5, Haley Benedict and Things My Mama Says. It's Greg. Thanks for joining us here on Cat Country. Hope you're having a great day. I know it's a Monday, but never hurts to look forward to Friday. Do you have plans for the weekend already? Maybe we can add a few to your to-do list.

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Cat Country 99.5. Chris Buck Band doing the 1-2 step. It's Greg. Thanks for joining us here as we're doing the jump over the puddles this week. Gotta keep those shoes nice and dry. Off those puddles. Chris Young now. I'm coming over on Cat Country.

0: Cat Country, 99.5, Zach McPhee. And smoke is the one good thing about the showers and the rain in the forecast a little bit every day this week. Help keep the wildfire risks down. Saw quite a few posts about a few that had just kind of popped up around the province over the weekend. So a little bit of rain, good for that, good for the wells, good for quite a few things. You know, it can be a little annoying day-to-day life, but is necessary after all.
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Cat Country 99.5 with Coe Wetzel and Jesse Murph. Have you been watching Marshalls? Apparently, Riley Green's management team not happy with how his role ended on the show. We'll hear from him after High Valley. I had a-

0: Cat Country 99.5 with Dean Brody. And the eighth day, it's Greg. Hi, thanks very much for hanging out with us. Hope you're having a great Monday, as best you can on a Monday anyway. Join us tomorrow night here on Cat Country, Lions Club Radio Bingo. 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
7: Here's your latest Environment Canada weather forecast. Rain giving 10 to 15 millimeters ending around midnight, then cloudy with a chance of showers overnight, low of 11. Tuesday, cloudy with a chance of showers early in the morning, then becoming a mix of sun and cloud after that, high tomorrow of 20. And for Wednesday, more showers and a high of 16.
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So. 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It's Bragging for you tonight with music from Nate Smith and Tyler Hubbard now. This is After Midnight.

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1: Hey, what you watching?
0: What are you watching tonight? Well, it's a holiday in the States. There's a lot of patriotic U.S. stuff on TV. So if you don't want to watch that, you want to watch some music, the American Music Awards go down tonight on CBS. Up for Artist of the Year, the overall category, Morgan Wallen landing in that one. New Artist of the Year, Ella Langley up for consideration. Also, Morgan Wallen up for Album of the Year for I'm the Problem. And Ella Langley in for Choosing Texas and Morgan Wallen for I'm the Problem for Song of the Year overall categories for the American Music Awards going down on TV about 9 o'clock. I think that starts tonight.
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5: Here's your latest Environment Canada weather forecast. Rain giving 10 to 15 millimeters ending around midnight, then cloudy with a chance of showers overnight, low of 11. Tuesday, cloudy with a chance of showers early in the morning, then becoming a mix of sun and cloud after that, high tomorrow of 20. And for Wednesday, more showers and a high of 16.
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